0: 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Y llegamos a tiempo ante cualquier urgencia. Las 24 horas, los 365 días del año. Cardiomed. Asociate ahora llamando al 0810-777-5454. Con Cardiomed, tu empresa es un área protegida.
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2: This is something up between our lives. Now, if you know anything about us, we write most of our songs with based off an element of truth. This is like the only song we've written out of kind of like fantasy and a joke, you know, because it's kind of a sick subject, but you know, sometimes you think about it when your girlfriend or your boyfriend's just a pain in the fucking ass and you just wish you could cut their fucking head off and stuff it in a bag and stick it in the backyard. This is something called I Used to Love Her, But I Had to Kill Her.

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You put this on me. 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So now what? 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

0: There's a million ways to die. Should've left me way back, should've left me way back by the roadside. It's a bitter taste.
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I tried to scream, but my head was underwater. They called me weak.

cigarette break. It's like 10,000 spoons when all you need is a knife. It's meeting the man of my dreams and then meeting his beautiful wife. And isn't it ironic?

That's funny, I guess you've heard my songs. Well, I'm too busy for your business. Go find a girl who wants to listen. Cause if you think I was born yesterday, you have got

my mama, she got a sticking in the cameraman. And we could have some. And he's up there. What's that?